heavens above, he's on a street called love. When will they ever learn?

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1: Rumors spread around, United takes the town. About to check outside the game. And you know what I'm talking about. Just let me know if you wanna go to that whole mile on the range. They got a lot of nice girls. Huh? I'm ready.